rock. We just try to let you know, life is what you make it. So leave the past behind, cause that's the way it's done. So keep moving.

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Where time we pass, man, you know we ready. Why you know everybody be ready. Come in and the place, nice up neighborhood. Real nice up, dance, real nice up party. Where time we pass, man, you know we ready. Why you know everybody be ready. Come in and the place, nice up neighborhood. We are coming and the coming and the coming and the coming and the coming and the coming and the coming and the coming and the coming and the coming and the coming and the coming and the coming and the coming and the coming and the coming and the coming and the coming and the coming and the coming and the coming and the coming and the coming and the coming and the coming and the coming and the coming and the coming and the coming and the coming and the coming and the coming and the coming and the coming and the coming and the coming and the coming and the coming and the coming and the coming and the coming and the coming and the coming and the coming and the coming and the coming and the coming and the coming and the coming and the coming and the coming and the coming and the coming and the coming and the coming and the coming and the coming and the coming and the coming and the coming and the coming and the coming and the coming and the coming and the coming and the coming and the coming and the coming and the coming and the coming and the coming and the coming and the coming and the coming and the coming and the coming and the coming and the coming and the coming and the coming and the coming and the coming and the coming and the coming and the coming and the coming and the coming and the coming and the coming and the coming and the coming and the coming and the coming and the coming and the coming and the coming and the coming and the coming and the coming and the coming and the coming and the coming and the coming and the coming and the coming and the coming and the coming and the coming and the coming and the coming and the coming and the coming and the coming and the coming and the coming and the coming and the coming and the

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So leave the past behind, cause that's the way it's done. So keep moving.

God's imagination to hope and they choke and smoke and smoke into my the basement. This is not rap, this is not hip hop. Just another attempt to make the voices stop. Probably to prove nothing, just writing to say something. Cause I wasn't the only one that wasn't rushing to say nothing. This doesn't mean I lost my dream. It's just right now.